0: Rainey Wilson, that is Phone Keys Wallet, and that is a debut for that song on the Top 6 at 6. So we've played it many times, but never yet on the countdown. And so she starts at the bottom, though, I don't know, that seems like it's a top 3 song. Maybe you disagree. I want to hear. 306-938-2855.
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0: yesterday's number one song, don't we? Morgan Wallen gets bumped down from number one down to number three. Could this be the day that Taylor Swift is on top with her new song? Well, I guess we'll find out. Stella Lefty also climbed up from the bottom. She was number six yesterday, and she is fourth place today with Boston. All right, well, we are well over the halfway point now. In fact, only two out of the six songs left. Let's count them down.
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0: Yes, our resident Swifties are on the text line. There's a lot of caps lock going on.
1: The Bulls top six at six.
0: Taylor Swift and her return into the race for Country Music Awards. I Knew It, I Knew You is the number one song today on the countdown. She bumped Morgan Wallen down to third place. We also saw Lainey Wilson get onto the countdown with Phone Key as well, debuting at number six today. How are we feeling about the placement of these songs? Is this the countdown for you, or maybe we need to totally rework and rethink what we're doing tomorrow? Let us know on the PlayNow.com text line 306-938-2855.

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92.9 The Bull with Chase Kasner. That is Don't Tell My Mama. Time for me to leave the workplace, get out of here, go home. I've been on a rip with some video games this week, so I'm going to continue that. Enjoy the rest of your night, and we're going to have more visitors from Folk Fest tomorrow. Again, a big shout out to Kiela for bringing some burritos for us from the Latino Pavilion. We had a very good, candid, in-depth chat about Latino culture as well, and you can hear that entire thing over on the 92.9 The Bull Facebook page. Have a good night. We'll chat tomorrow. Here's Cody Johnson.

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19: I'm Les Lanzarek with your Saskatoon weather. Partly cloudy with fog patches developing overnight, a low of 9. Those fog patches dissipate tomorrow morning, giving way to a mix of sun and cloud, a high of 21. For Thursday night, mainly cloudy with periods of rain beginning near midnight, wind becoming east 20 kilometers an hour overnight, a low of 12. Rain for Friday and a high of 15.
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3: I'm Les Lazarick with your Saskatoon weather. Partly cloudy with fog patches developing overnight, a low of 9. Those fog patches dissipate tomorrow morning, giving way to a mix of sun and cloud, a high of 21. For Thursday night, mainly cloudy with periods of rain beginning near midnight, wind becoming east 20 kilometers an hour overnight, a low of 12. Rain for Friday and a high of 15.
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6: I'm Les Lazarick with your Saskatoon weather. Partly cloudy with fog patches developing overnight, a low of 9. Those fog patches dissipate tomorrow morning, giving way to a mix of sun and cloud, a high of 21. For Thursday night, mainly cloudy with periods of rain beginning near midnight, wind becoming east 20 kilometers an hour overnight, a low of 12. Rain for Friday and a high of 15.
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11: I'm Les Lazarick with your Saskatoon weather. Partly cloudy with fog patches developing overnight, a low of 9. Those fog patches dissipate tomorrow morning, giving way to a mix of sun and cloud, a high of 21. For Thursday night, mainly cloudy with periods of rain beginning near midnight, wind becoming east 20 kilometers an hour overnight, a low of 12. Rain for Friday and a high of 15.
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16: I'm Les Lazarick with your Saskatoon weather. Partly cloudy with fog patches developing overnight, a low of 9. Those fog patches dissipate tomorrow morning, giving way to a mix of sun and cloud, a high of 21. For Thursday night, mainly cloudy with periods of rain beginning near midnight, wind becoming east 20 kilometers an hour overnight, a low of 12. Rain for Friday and a high of 15.
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7: I'm Les Lazarick with your Saskatoon weather. Partly cloudy with fog patches developing overnight, a low of 9. Those fog patches dissipate tomorrow morning, giving way to a mix of sun and cloud, a high of 21. For Thursday night, mainly cloudy with periods of rain beginning near midnight, wind becoming east 20 kilometers an hour overnight, a low of 12, rain for Friday and a high of 15.
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4: Hey there, it's Derek Chesney with the Saskatoon Crime Stoppers. This week on Crime Stoppers Unmasked, we're asking for the public's help on identifying numerous suspects involved in two break-and-enter incidents in the city's south end. These two incidents took place on July 23rd and July 29th of 2026 in the early morning hours at a restaurant in the 3000 block of Preston Avenue South. On both occasions, the suspect gained access to the restaurant by prying open the rear door. On July 23rd, the suspects took a large safe which contained $31,000. On the second incident a few days later, the suspects got away with the cash register with $700 in cash. At both incidents, the suspects' faces were covered and appeared to leave in different directions after exiting the building. Photos and video of the suspects from both incidents can be seen on our Instagram and our Facebook pages. 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We don't want your name. We just want your assistance. Saskatoon Crime Stoppers. 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
12: I'm Les Lazarick with your Saskatoon weather. Partly cloudy with fog patches developing overnight, a low of 9. Those fog patches dissipate tomorrow morning, giving way to a mix of sun and cloud, a high of 21. For Thursday night, mainly cloudy with periods of rain beginning near midnight, wind becoming east 20 kilometers an hour overnight, a low of 12. Rain for Friday and a high of 15.
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11: I'm Les Lazarick with your Saskatoon weather. Partly cloudy with fog patches developing overnight, a low of 9. Those fog patches dissipate tomorrow morning, giving way to a mix of sun and cloud, a high of 21. For Thursday night, mainly cloudy with periods of rain beginning near midnight, wind becoming east 20 kilometers an hour overnight, a low of 12. Rain for Friday and a high of 15.
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3: Hey there, it's Derek Chesney here with the Saskatoon Crime Stoppers. This week on Crime Stoppers Unmasked, we're asking for the public's help in identifying numerous suspects involved in two break-and-enter incidents in the city's south end. These two incidents took place on July 23rd and July 29th of 2026 in the early morning hours at a restaurant in the 3000 block of Preston Avenue South. On both occasions, the suspect gained access to the restaurant by prying open the rear door. On July 23rd, the suspects took a large safe which contained $31,000. On the second incident a few days later, the suspects got away with the cash register with $700 in cash. At both incidents, the suspects' faces were covered and appeared to leave in different directions after exiting the building. Photos and video of the suspects from both incidents can be seen on our Instagram and our Facebook pages. 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
3: Hey there. It's Derek Chesney here with the Saskatoon Crime Stoppers. This week on Crime Stoppers Unmasked, we're asking for the public's help in identifying numerous suspects involved in two break-and-enter incidents in the city's south end. These two incidents took place on July 23rd and July 29th of 2026 in the early morning hours at a restaurant in the 3000 block of Preston Avenue South. On both occasions, the suspect gained access to the restaurant by prying open the rear door. On July 23rd, the suspects took a large safe which contained $31,000. On the second incident a few days later, the suspects got away with the cash register with $700 in cash. At both incidents, the suspects' faces were covered and appeared to leave in different directions after exiting the building. Photos and video of the suspects from both incidents can be seen on our Instagram and our Facebook pages. Do you have information about this crime or who is responsible? If so, please give us a call at 1-800-222-8477. Or you can leave a tip online at SaskatoonCrimeStoppers.com. 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Tips are completely anonymous. We don't want your name. We just want your assistance. Saskatoon Crime Stoppers. Do your part to stop crime in our community.
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1: Good morning. This is your news for Thursday, August 13th. The Royal University Hospital Emergency Department waiting room is reopened following repairs. The Saskatchewan Health Authority says a water leak August 6th resulted in the temporary closure of the waiting room. An alternate waiting room was set up next to the closed area. There was no impact to emergency department operations. A family from Vigor says it was stuck with a $1,300 ambulance bill when their son had to be transferred to Prince Albert for care. Before being transferred to PA, doctors tried to transfer the boy to Saskatoon, North Battleford, and Swift Current, but the hospitals in those places couldn't provide proper care at the time. At an event hosted by the NDP, the mother of the family, Amy Haynes, said their child had a 40 degrees Celsius fever. Alongside the ambulance bill, the family was also handling finding a place to stay, taking time off work to be with their son, and finding childcare for their other son. The grand prize in the hospital home lottery is a Candle Lake cottage. The cottage is 2,300 square feet, has three bedrooms and two and a half baths, and is valued at $2 million. Allaire Homes built the cottage, and it's the company's first time building for the hospital home lottery. The VIP prize deadline is coming up next Friday. This year, the funds from the lottery go towards emergency departments in Saskatoon hospitals. A second person has been charged in connection with a double homicide early Tuesday morning in Regina. Regina police say 42-year-old Rose Barbier has been charged with second-degree murder in connection with the death of a 42-year-old woman and a 37-year-old man. Their bodies were found outside a home in the 1100 block of Elphinstone Street. Both victims had been shot. 20th Street West will be closed from Avenue H South to Avenue F South for the White Buffalo Youth Lodge Back to School Backpack Carnival. The closure starts today at 6 p.m. and continues through until tomorrow at 6 p.m. I'm Venice Ferguson, and that's your news.
2: For the first time in our three-year history, Barrie's are playing for the ship. Good morning, I'm Gregor. Saskatoon over Moose Jaw, 7-4 last night. Record crowd, 2,467 at Cairns. Way to go. I think this calls for a little more Gayle Salinas walk-up music. Hey, hey, I love it. So, it's Barrie's versus Sylvan Lake in the best of three final. Game one, Saturday in Sylvan Lake. Game two will be here Sunday night at 7. No change to the Riders injury report yesterday. 6-2 Green and White make a Saturday visit to see Hamilton. They've dropped three in a row. Week 11 kicks off tonight, though, BC in Calgary. Hilltops, home opener is Sunday, 1 o'clock, SMF Field. Wildcats are here. The Jays exploded for 5 runs in the 8th. They win for 8, third straight time over the Red Sox. Don't look now, but Toronto, 1.5 back of the wild card. WNBA, Temple lose to Dallas. That's a 10-game losing streak for them. And not a good look for the CEBL. All year excited for this 3-game final, but Winnipeg and Brampton game got canceled last night. They said there was condensation on the court. The league now says they're just going to do a 1-game final. Boo earns. That's the latest from the wide world of sports.
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7: Don't you hate it when there's condensation on the court? All right, there's your sports. Thank you very much, Gregor. Over in the weather, it's 12 degrees here in Saskatoon today. Not looking at any rain till tonight. 21 today, and then 12 tonight with a little bit of rain. Tomorrow, still looking to be just a soggy Friday. 5 to 10 millimeters of rain all day long with a high of 19. 22 on Saturday, Sunday, 25. It's currently 12. It's mostly cloudy. Let's start the show.
0: 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The

0: 92.9 The Bull. I bet he's with Betty. That's Carter Faith here on your country station. I'm Pat Dubois. It's Miracle Treat Day with our friends at DQ. What's up? We're going to have some guests coming in later on to celebrate the Children's Miracle Network here in Canada. And then, of course, right here in Saskatoon. We'll have those details coming for you later on. Also going to have some guests in the show later on today from Saskabilities to send your kids to Camp 5050. That's happening later on today. You heard Gregor a few minutes ago in the sports, but if you didn't follow along last night, the Berries are in the finals. We're going to have a home game in Saskatoon coming up this weekend. Very stoked about this. The Toppers start this weekend too. Feeling good. Feeling good as we head into, I got like 2 days left with you until I'm off for a couple weeks for wedding stuff, but let's make them count.
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5: Is it a relapse if it's just a drink?

0: you know I got options. Except on occasion, options can be too much, depending on the situation, you know? Streaming, I think, has messed us up when it comes to options. There has never been a situation where I've looked in the mirror and gone, I'm going to get through all of these shows before I die one day. I'm 40 years old, and I do not believe that there is a way for me now to break down this list, because every single time I watch a show, three new ones get added to the bottom from someone around here or in my friend circle or in my family saying, you got to watch this. And I go, fine, I'll add it to the list. But the math doesn't math, you know? If you knock off one and add three to the bottom, it's never going to end. So I'm just saying, sometimes options aren't the greatest thing, but, you know, I suppose it varies by person. We got news coming up right after this.
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3: Good morning. This is your news for Thursday, August 13th. The Royal University Hospital Emergency Department waiting room is reopened following repairs. The Saskatchewan Health Authority says a water leak August 6th resulted in the temporary closure of the waiting room. An alternate waiting room was set up next to the closed area. There was no impact to emergency department operations. A family from Vigor says it was stuck with a $1,300 ambulance bill when their son had to be transferred to Prince Albert for care. Before being transferred to PA, doctors tried to transfer the boy to Saskatoon, North Battleford, and Swift Current, but the hospitals in those places couldn't provide proper care at the time. At an event hosted by the NDP, the mother of the family, Amy Haynes, said their child had a 40 degrees Celsius fever. Alongside the ambulance bill, the family was also handling finding a place to stay, taking time off work to be with their son, and finding childcare for their other son. The grand prize in the hospital home lottery is a Candle Lake cottage. The cottage is 2,300 square feet, has 3 bedrooms and 2.5 baths, and is valued at $2 million. Allaire Homes built the cottage, and it's the company's first time building for the hospital home lottery. The VIP prize deadline is coming up next Friday. This year, the funds from the lottery go towards emergency departments in Saskatoon hospitals. A second person has been charged in connection with a double homicide early Tuesday morning in Regina. Regina police say 42-year-old Rose Barbier has been charged with second-degree murder in connection with the death of a 42-year-old woman and a 37-year-old man. Their bodies were found outside a home in the 1100 block of Elphinstone Street. Both victims had been shot. 20th Street West will be closed from Avenue H South to Avenue F South for the White Buffalo Youth Lodge Back-to-School Backpack Carnival. The closure starts today at 6 p.m. and continues through until tomorrow at 6 p.m. I'm Venice Ferguson, and that's your news.
4: Good morning, I'm Gregor. Oh my goodness, the Berries are finals bound. They sweep the best of three with Moose Jaw last night. DH Nick Stinson came up clutch, 2 doubles. He saluted the record Jam Fam crowd.
5: They were here early, and we knew they were going to show up, but definitely a huge advantage for us, man, and I just can't wait to get started in the championship.
4: Now out west, Sylvan Lake wins, so it's Berries versus Gulls in the final. Best of three starts Saturday in Sylvan Lake. Game 2, Sunday, Cairns, 7 p.m. Let's go. Meanwhile, Ryder short yardage QB Tommy Stevens has a new nickname. He was Touchdown Tommy Stevens. Now we're supposed to call him Stone Cold Tommy Stevens, borrowing from the wrestling legend Steve Austin. Did you see he smashed together 2 water bottles on the green and white bench last week at Mosaic? I love it. 6-2 Riders visit Hamilton Saturday. 1-0 Hilltops, they host the Wildcats. It's their home opener Sunday at 1 o'clock SMF Field. The Jays leapfrogged a couple teams. They won over Boston for a third straight game. Finally, some golf. FedEx playoffs begin today. 3 Canadians in the field. How about that pairing, though, of Scheffler and McIlroy, though? Woo! And Tina Liu of Orman and Saskatoon's Grace Odnikin. They got to shoot low today to get back into the Canadian Junior Women's Championships. Ryan Mosher of Saskatoon shot 3-under yesterday. He moved up 35 places to get himself into the hunt at the men's. That's the latest from the wide world of sports.
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7: Yes, we are looking at the weather very closely right now. Not much going on that's super exciting. Pretty much the same as it's been all week. 20-ish for the next few days. 21 today. Maybe some rain tonight down to 12. Tomorrow, 19. Very wet throughout the day and evening. 22 degrees Saturday. Warmest day of the next few will be Sunday with a high of 25. Monday, raining in 22. Tuesday, 21. It's currently 12.
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92.9 The Bull, Kenny Chesney's Carry On, as we are carrying on through this bull ride here this morning. Keep calm and carry on. Oh, there's the chive thing from the other day. We're not going to relitigate that, don't worry. Here's Sully Burroughs.

92.9 The Bull with Russ. I was going to say Riley Burrows. I'm going to talk about Riley Green here briefly, so maybe that's just the brain kind of getting in the way. But this is kind of nifty. So think about things that you think yourself are maybe something you deal with or I deal with or your neighbors deal with that, you know, rich celebrities, you know, celebrities who are big singers, who are famous singers. They headline festivals. They star in movies and shows recently. They might be a new judge on a show. You don't think that there's a ton that we do the same, right? You know, famous people just have a different life. Well, I was reading something, and this isn't fake. This has literally been verified by him. Riley Green actually likes to do something that most humans, at least if you're me, don't like to do.

0: unless you absolutely have to, and that is shop on Facebook Marketplace. We all have a story, right? Facebook Marketplace, some sort of Kijiji-esque thing. But Facebook Marketplace is the worst. You're negotiating. You say, all right, I'm coming to pick it up here. And then the person doesn't show up. And then it becomes a whole thing. And then you screenshot the old chats and you post it. That goes viral. It's controversial. Anyway, Riley Green bought a guitar off of Facebook Marketplace. And he even met up with the seller in person. He posted a photo with Riley. And he's like, when I saw that he was the one buying it, it made selling it feel a little bit better. I hope to see him throwing them pick marks on her soon. Thanks, Duckman. I need to know more about this story. Like, was Riley Green just scrolling Facebook and found this guitar? Did someone tell him it was on Facebook? Does Riley Green just sit there on his tour bus and scroll Facebook Marketplace? I thought these guys either just hunted all the time or played video games on their tour bus. This is wild. You can meet any celebrity, man. They're on the same Facebook group you are.
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0: the Fall from Cody Johnson on your country station, 92.9 The Bull. 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Sarah is back. 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
13: Good morning. This is your news for Thursday, August 13th. The Royal University Hospital Emergency Department waiting room is reopened following repairs. The Saskatchewan Health Authority says a water leak August 6th resulted in the temporary closure of the waiting room. An alternate waiting room was set up next to the closed area. There was no impact to emergency department operations. A family from Vigor says it was stuck with a $1,300 ambulance bill when their son had to be transferred to Prince Albert for care. Before being transferred to PA, doctors tried to transfer the boy to Saskatoon, North Battleford, and Swift Current, but the hospitals in those places couldn't provide proper care at the time. At an event hosted by the NDP, the mother of the family, Amy Haynes, said their child had a 40 degrees Celsius fever. Alongside the ambulance bill, the family was also handling finding a place to stay, taking time off work to be with their son, and finding childcare for their other son. The grand prize in the hospital home lottery is a Candle Lake cottage. The cottage is 2,300 square feet, has 3 bedrooms and 2.5 baths, and is valued at $2 million. Allaire Homes built the cottage, and it's the company's first time building for the hospital home lottery. The VIP prize deadline is coming up next Friday. This year, the funds from the lottery go towards emergency departments in Saskatoon hospitals. A second person has been charged in connection with a double homicide early Tuesday morning in Regina. Regina police say 42-year-old Rose Barbier has been charged with second-degree murder in connection with the death of a 42-year-old woman and a 37-year-old man. Their bodies were found outside a home in the 1100 block of Elphinstone Street. Both victims had been shot. 20th Street West will be closed from Avenue H South to Avenue F South for the White Buffalo Youth Lodge Back to School Backpack Carnival. The closure starts today at 6 p.m. and continues through until tomorrow at 6 p.m. I'm Venice Ferguson, and that's your news.
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10: For the first time in our three-year history, Berries are playing for the ship. Good morning, I'm Gregor. Saskatoon over Moose Jaw, 7-4 last night. Record crowd, 2,467 at Cairns. Way to go. I think this calls for a little more Gail Salinas walk-up music. Hey, I love it. So, it's Berries versus Sylvan Lake in the best of three final. Game one, Saturday in Sylvan Lake. Game two will be here Sunday night at 7. No change to the Riders injury report yesterday. 6-2 Green and White make a Saturday visit to see Hamilton. They've dropped three in a row. Week 11 kicks off tonight, though, BC in Calgary. Hilltops, home opener is Sunday, 1 o'clock, SMF Field. Wildcats are here. The Jays exploded for 5 runs in the 8th. They win for 8, third straight time over the Red Sox. Don't look now, but Toronto 1.5 back of the wild card. WNBA, Temple lose to Dallas. That's a 10-game losing streak for them. And not a good look for the CEBL. All year excited for this 3-game final, but Winnipeg and Brampton. Game got canceled last night. They said there was condensation on the court. The league now says they're just going to do a 1-game final. Boo earns. That's the latest from the wide world of sports.
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12: All right, weather in the Bridge City is still looking pretty on track for what it was like all week long, meaning that it is about 20 degrees every day is your high, with a little more rain than not. Although we haven't seen a lot of rain. I feel like I keep waking up right when it's either just rain or my sprinklers went on. Still, jury's still out on that one. 21 degrees with clouds today for tonight, also down to 12. We got some rain in the forecast there. Tomorrow it's supposed to be 19 degrees, very wet throughout the day. 22 in the evening, Sunday 25, 22 Monday, Tuesday 21. It is currently 12 and no Humidex, no rain, and more importantly, no wind chill.
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Missing You. That's Tucker Wetmore. A few singles ago. He's since diversified his sound a smidge. I think that's one of those things that you can just objectively say. Love to see it. 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

0: That's Morgan Wallen on your country station, 92.9 The Bull. Not to be confused with Morgan Griffiths, who is not from there. He is a BC boy. I saw his interview recently, and I was listening to it. He talked to Jared in the lead-up to his new single. And I always wondered a little bit more about him, because he has a Morgan Wallen sound to him. You know, he has a very distinct, obviously from BC, but, you know, he's got a very distinct kind of like southern U.S. drawl to things. And so I saw the interview. It's a great interview. Great job, Jared and Morgan, both of you. And then I was scrolling his socials and I noticed just some videos of him on stage. So I was watching those. And, he has more in common with Morgan Wallen than just the name and the slightly similar sound. They do that thing where they, I don't know what else, how to really say this, but they really play to the camera and they like to do really snappy, fast arm movements, almost like they're mad. I don't know who's ever seen Morgan Wallen live before, but when he does Whiskey Glasses, for example, he starts to like yell and growl some of the lines towards the end, you know? And I feel that Morgan Griffiths kind of does the same thing. When they use like big hand movements and they get really close to the camera. A lot of very, so I don't know. He probably studies him. Famous Morgan, who sounds like you, I'd study him too.
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0: Coming home to you. Bigger Houses, Mackenzie Porter featuring Owen Riegling. You know what makes that song, like, intrusive thought interesting? That's a weird way of saying that, but hopefully you know what I mean. Because you think about the Thelma and James, which is Mackenzie Porter and her husband, Jake Etheridge. And they've got kind of that, like, you know, they're slower, sadder songs, you know, more like a Zach Bryan song than like a pop country song. But it's, if you think about this one with her and Owen Riegling, is like the predecessor to the Thelma and James stuff. It makes the story more interesting because it sounds like she left Owen Riegling or left the guy for Owen Riegling. I create these stories in my head, and now that I'm saying it out loud, maybe you shouldn't.
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10: Good morning. This is your news for Thursday, August 13th. The Royal University Hospital Emergency Department waiting room is reopened following repairs. The Saskatchewan Health Authority says a water leak August 6th resulted in the temporary closure of the waiting room. An alternate waiting room was set up next to the closed area. There was no impact to emergency department operations. A family from Bigger says it was stuck with a $1,300 ambulance bill when their son had to be transferred to Prince Albert for care. Before being transferred to PA, doctors tried to transfer the boy to Saskatoon, North Battleford, and Swift Current, but the hospitals in those places couldn't provide proper care at the time. At an event hosted by the NDP, the mother of the family, Amy Haynes, said their child had a 40 degrees Celsius fever. Alongside the ambulance bill, the family was also handling finding a place to stay, taking time off work to be with their son, and finding child care for their other son. The grand prize in the hospital home lottery is a Candle Lake cottage. The cottage is 2,300 square feet, has 3 bedrooms and 2.5 baths, and is valued at $2 million. Allaire Homes built the cottage, and it's the company's first time building for the hospital home lottery. The VIP prize deadline is coming up next Friday. This year, the funds from the lottery go towards emergency departments in Saskatoon hospitals. A second person has been charged in connection with a double homicide early Tuesday morning in Regina. Regina police say 42-year-old Rose Barbier has been charged with second-degree murder in connection with the death of a 42-year-old woman and a 37-year-old man. Their bodies were found outside a home in the 1100 block of Elphinstone Street. Both victims had been shot. 20th Street West will be closed from Avenue H South to Avenue F South for the White Buffalo Youth Lodge Back to School Backpack Carnival. The closure starts today at 6 p.m. and continues through until tomorrow at 6 p.m. I'm Venice Ferguson, and that's your news.
0: Good morning, I'm Gregor. Oh my goodness, the Barrys are finals bound. They sweep the best of three with Moose Jaw last night. DH Nick Stinson came up clutch, two doubles. He saluted the record Jam Fam crowd.
6: They were here early and we knew they were going to show up, but definitely a huge advantage for us, man, and I just can't wait to get started in the championship.
0: Now out west, Sylvan Lake wins, so it's Barrys versus Gulls in the final. Best of three starts Saturday in Sylvan Lake. Game two, Sunday, Cairns, 7 p.m. Let's go. Meanwhile, Ryder short yardage QB Tommy Stevens has a new nickname. He was Touchdown Tommy Stevens. Now we're supposed to call him Stone Cold Tommy Stevens, borrowing from the wrestling legend Steve Austin. Did you see he smashed together two water bottles on the green and white bench last week at Mosaic? I love it. 6-2 Riders visit Hamilton Saturday. 1-0 Hilltops, they host the Wildcats. It's their home opener Sunday at 1 o'clock, SMF Field. The Jays leapfrogged a couple teams. They won over Boston for a third straight game. Finally, some golf. FedEx playoffs begin today. Three Canadians in the field. How about that pairing, though, of Scheffler and McIlroy, though? Woo! And Tina Liu of Orman and Saskatoon's Grace Odnikin. They got to shoot low today to get back into the Canadian Junior Women's Championships. Ryan Mosher of Saskatoon shot 3-under yesterday. He moved up 35 places to get himself into the hunt at the men's. That's the latest from the wide world of sports.
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11: It's the hippy-dippy weatherman with the hippy-dippy weather. Man, shout out to the few people who love some old school George Carlin who got that. 21 in Saskatoon today with mainly cloudy skies. Tonight we have a few clouds down to 12. Some rain in the forecast. 19 tomorrow with 5 to 10 millimeters of rain. 22 on Saturday, Sunday 25, 22 on Monday. Currently it's 12 and mostly cloudy.
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Your country station, 92.9 The Bull, Keith Urban, headed for a better life. Ah, songs whose meanings have changed due to the artist's recent activity to some degree. And I'm not saying that in a negative way towards Keith, by the way. I still think that he kind of fumbled the bag when it comes to Nicole Kidman, but, you know, that's personal opinion. I just love them both. I don't want them to stay together. And in a situation like this, I tend to always just sort of blame the dude. I guess it comes from being a dude. Anyway, hope you're doing awesome. It's Miracle Treat Day with DQ today. I'll tell you more about that later on. Blizzards for the kids, we like to say. Here's Dean Brody.

0: Man Without a Woman. That is Dean Brody on the home of your country, 92.9 The Bull. It is Pat and Sarah.
1: Good morning.
0: Happy Miracle Treat Day.
1: Ooh, do I need an excuse to eat a blizzard? No, I don't.
0: But it's nice to have
1: I'll
0: one.
1: I'll say, is today a good day to do it? 100%.
0: Exactly.
1: Yeah.
0: They'll be joining us later in the show. I'm reading something. You know that we're part of that one radio forum, that one site that we use for some prep. There's
1: yeah.
0: A little forum over. It's around Canada and the United States. Bunch of radio hooligans just sharing opinions on
1: right?
0: stuff.
1: Right? Yeah.
0: And there's a discussion in there that's throwing me off. I need your thoughts on this one. Do you look up the restaurant menu before going, or do you wait until you're there?
1: Sometimes. Sometimes I'll look it up. Sometimes I don't.
0: For like a new place?
1: Yeah, if I'm looking for something new, that's when I'll likely look at the menu online.
0: Because Dave, who posted it, says, like, you know, he refuses to go somewhere unless he does that. But there are a lot of people in the comments.
1: Fair enough. Yeah.
0: I can't wrap my head around this. Because I'm like, and maybe it's just because, you know, as I get older, everything is so much more work. Getting into the vehicle, driving across the city,
1: right?
0: Going in. And it's, you know, things are more expensive these days.
1: That too. Yeah.
0: I won't go to a single place for food unless it is immediate spur of the moment. Like if you today were like, hey, at like 11:50, like, hey, do you want to go for lunch to this place? I'd be like, sure. And I just go.
1: Just go.
0: But
1: yeah.
0: I can't even. The thought of not just going online and just planning my night on the menu is so foreign to me. So I don't, is this a me problem or is this something?
1: Maybe. Because like we have a very picky 4.5-year-old.
0: Right.
1: So like with that in situation, I will likely go online to check a new places menu just to see if they have something for him.
0: It's reconnaissance.
1: Because if they don't, then it's like, well, can I suggest a different place?
0: Yeah.
1: But again, if it's a place we've been to before, no. I know what's on there. I'm going to eat one of the same two things I always eat.
0: Crystal, hey, you want to go to McDonald's? 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

0: Sask.
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8: Good morning. This is your news for Thursday, August 13th. Saskatoon police are investigating the city's ninth homicide after a man was found deceased in an apartment Tuesday morning. Around 7:30 a.m., patrol officers responded to a welfare check at an apartment in the 2300 block of 17th Street West. A 25-year-old man was located deceased. An autopsy conducted on Wednesday determined the manner of death to be homicide. The major crime section is investigating and asks anyone with information to contact police or Crime Stoppers. A mother alongside the NDP is calling for improvements to the healthcare system after a $1,300 ambulance bill. The family lives in Bigger and attempted to find care for their son at hospitals in Saskatoon, North Battleford and Swift Current, but none had beds available. The family of the boy says he had a 40-degree Celsius fever at the time. Amy Haynes adds the family also had to find a place to stay during their son's hospital stay, time away from work and childcare for their other son, along with the ambulance bill. A large donation for the Jim Pattison Children's Hospital in Saskatoon. A $100,000 check was presented to the hospital yesterday by Hyundai Hope on Wheels. The nonprofit is one of the largest funders of pediatric cancer research in North America. According to the local Hyundai dealer, the $100,000 will be spent on pediatric oncology research at Jim Pattison Children's Hospital. Pre-budget consultations for Budget 2026 are underway, inviting Canadians to help shape the government's next budget. Wayne Long, Secretary of State and Liberal MP, is currently in Saskatchewan getting a feel for what people on the prairies want to see their tax dollars spent on. Long says, based on what he's been hearing already, Budget 2026 will have a strong focus on major projects and infrastructure investments, defense, and the agriculture sector. I'm Venice Ferguson, and that's your news.
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10: For the first time in our three-year history, Barrie's are playing for the ship. Good morning, I'm Gregor. Saskatoon over Moose Jaw, 7-4 last night. Record crowd, 2,467 at Cairns. Way to go. I think this calls for a little more Gayle Salinas walk-up music. Hey, I love it. So, it's Barrie's versus Sylvan Lake in the best of three final. Game one, Saturday in Sylvan Lake. Game two will be here Sunday night at 7. No change to the Riders injury report yesterday. 6-2 Green and White make a Saturday visit to see Hamilton. They've dropped three in a row. Week 11 kicks off tonight, though, BC in Calgary. Hilltops, home opener Sunday, 1 o'clock, SMF Field. Wildcats are here. The Jays exploded for 5 runs in the 8th. They win for 8, third straight time over the Red Sox. Don't look now, but Toronto 1.5 back of the wild card. WNBA, Temple lose to Dallas. That's a 10-game losing streak for them. And not a good look for the CEBL. All year excited for this 3-game final, but Winnipeg and Brampton game got canceled last night. They said there was condensation on the court. The league now says they're just going to do a 1-game final. Boo earns. That's the latest from the wide world of sports.
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12: We are indeed looking at the weather. What kind of weather? Bull weather, a.k.a. the weather in Saskatoon, here on 92.9 The Bull. So I guess it would be technically Environment Canada weather, but that's got too many syllables. It is 12 degrees at the moment. We are looking at a 21-degree high today in Saskatoon, mainly cloudy skies. A few clouds tonight, down to 12. Tomorrow, quite wet, 5 to 10 millimeters of rain with a high of 19. 22 on Saturday, Sunday 25, and then 22 on Monday. Currently, it's 12. It's mostly cloudy.
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Be Her, Ella Langley on your country station. 92.9 The Bull. Just after 8 o'clock, I'm Pat Dubois. Happy Thursday. Happy Miracle Treat Day. Happy, oh my God, the Berries are in the finals day. A lot of reasons to be happy.

0: couple of still lefties, Boston. On
1: Boston.
0: Boston, train back to Boston. It is Pat Sarah on a miracle treat Thursday.
1: Yeah.
0: Lizards for the Kids Day. And let's check out what's happening in Hollywood.
1: If you've been waiting for Barbie 2.
0: I have been.
1: Going to have to wait a little longer. Sequel looks like it's less of a sure thing these days. Warner Brothers has reportedly made 6 offers. But none have sealed the deal, with Greta Gerwig, Margot Robbie, and Ryan Gosling kind of holding out for a bigger payday and maybe some better back-end deals. It's reported that Robbie made around $50 million for the first one, so likely going to want more than that, while Gosling apparently wants $20 million to return as Ken.
0: Okay.
1: And, I mean, the first one made $1.4 billion. I think you could shell out a couple hundred million to get these people on board.
0: I would say so. Yeah. Definitely.
1: Speaking at Chiefs training camp, Travis Kelce was asked about his wedding to Taylor Swift, which he called the best night of his life. But he also said, come on, it's football. Well, let's talk football.
0: But allegedly the best. I still don't believe it happened.
1: That's true. Yeah.
0: So
1: here's something you can add to the pile of is this real or not. Apparently the ceremony was officiated by Adam Sandler. I don't know if I can believe that or not.
0: Doing it in his Billy Madison voice.
1: Right?
0: I mean, I'd be here for it.
1: But again, I'm kind of with you on this one. Didn't it really happen if we don't see pictures?
0: We are here to join shampoo and conditioner.
1: Taylor is better. No, Travis is better.
0: We got a bunch of Gen Zs going, what are you
1: doing?
0: What
1: are you talking about?
0: Billy Madison, ask your parents if they still have the tape.
1: So good. Coyote versus Acme is going to be hitting theaters here in a couple of weeks, but this was after it nearly got shelved.
0: I remember like a year ago you were talking about this.
1: Yeah, so now it's coming out and critics have actually seen it. If you go watch the preview, it looks fantastic. But yeah, the critics are loving it. But the movie stars Will Forte as a lawyer hired by Wile E. Coyote to sue Acme over their faulty products, with John Cena playing Acme's aggressive lawyer.
0: Okay.
1: This 95% is critic reviews on Rotten Tomatoes right now.
0: And is this, if I'm remembering the trailer, is this kind of like that Who Framed Roger Rabbit sort of like
1: style.
0: Regular
1: yeah.
0: people with the
1: cartoon?
0: The cartoon
1: yes.
0: is interspersed?
1: Yeah.
0: Okay.
1: Yeah, it's
0: I'm
1: not
0: in.
1: Like a CGI real life looking.
0: It's owning
1: coyote.
0: What it is.
1: Yeah. Yeah.
0: With
1: so
0: modern
1: it's,
0: tech.
1: Yeah, it's 100% like the Who Framed Roger Rabbit style of stuff.
0: I'm in.
1: And Ewan McGregor apparently really wants to play Obi-Wan Kenobi again, to the point that he's been pushing Disney to make another return for him, but he says that the studio just doesn't seem to be ready yet, but he says, you know what, I will happily make another Obi-Wan project. Disney just has to figure their stuff out.
0: Well, I hope, I mean, you know, not that I'm the be-all, end-all here, but I'm a big Star Wars nerd, you know that.
1: Oh, yeah.
0: I have not watched a lot of the Star Wars stuff in the last little bit.
1: The Disney
0: yeah.
1: stuff, yeah.
0: Last thing I watched Star Wars-wise was probably Andor, and before that, it was Obi-Wan season 1. So I mean, like, you want to bring back the OGs, give us
1: Do
0: Obi-Wan
1: it.
0: Season 2, you know, let us see
1: Do
0: Darth
1: it.
0: Vader
1: yes.
0: fight a whole fight without his mask
1: yes.
0: on. It'll be gross.
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0: Hey, Mom, I Made It. That is Sasha on your country station, 92.9 The Bull. I'm going to dedicate that one to everybody who's in the slap fighting competition. What? I've never watched it. I've seen previews. Not my thing. But, I mean, you have to say and assume that one of the people on that show at some point has, like, talked to their parent. Like, hey, guys, look. I made it. I'm on ESPN, The Ocho, or wherever it's shown. What do? I just slap people in the face. That's it. They slap me too. How bad is that for you? I'm pretty sure my brain bangs around inside my head every single time it happens. But if I make a funny face, they'll clip it for Instagram.
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11: Good morning. This is your news for Thursday, August 13th. Saskatoon police are investigating the city's ninth homicide after a man was found deceased in an apartment Tuesday morning. Around 7:30 a.m., patrol officers responded to a welfare check at an apartment in the 2300 block of 17th Street West. A 25-year-old man was located deceased. An autopsy conducted on Wednesday determined the manner of death to be homicide. The major crime section is investigating and asked anyone with information to contact police or Crime Stoppers. A mother alongside the NDP is calling for improvements to the healthcare system after a $1,300 ambulance bill. The family lives in Bigger and attempted to find care for their son at hospitals in Saskatoon, North Battleford, and Swift Current, but none had beds available. The family of the boy says he had a 40 degree Celsius fever at the time. Amy Haynes adds the family also had to find a place to stay during their son's hospital stay, time away from work and childcare for their other son, along with the ambulance bill. A large donation for the Jim Pattison Children's Hospital in Saskatoon. A $100,000 check was presented to the hospital yesterday by Hyundai Hope on Wheels. The nonprofit is one of the largest funders of pediatric cancer research in North America. According to the local Hyundai dealer, the $100,000 will be spent on pediatric oncology research at Jim Pattison Children's Hospital. Pre-budget consultations for Budget 2026 are underway, inviting Canadians to help shape the government's next budget. Wayne Long, Secretary of State and Liberal MP, is currently in Saskatchewan getting a feel for what people on the prairies want to see their tax dollars spent on. Long says, based on what he's been hearing already, Budget 2026 will have a strong focus on major projects and infrastructure investments, defense, and the agriculture sector. I'm Venice Ferguson, and that's your news.
12: Good morning, I'm Gregor. Oh my goodness, the Barrys are finals bound. They sweep the best of three with Moose Jaw last night. DH Nick Stinson came up clutch, two doubles. He saluted the record Jam Fam crowd.
13: They were here early and we knew they were going to show up, but definitely a huge advantage for us, man, and I just can't wait to get started in the championship.
12: Now out west, Sylvan Lake wins, so it's Barrys versus Gulls in the final. Best of three starts Saturday in Sylvan Lake. Game two, Sunday, Cairns, 7 p.m. Let's go. Meanwhile, Ryder short yardage QB Tommy Stevens has a new nickname. He was Touchdown Tommy Stevens. Now we're supposed to call him Stone Cold Tommy Stevens, borrowing from the wrestling legend Steve Austin. Did you see he smashed together two water bottles on the green and white bench last week at Mosaic? I love it. 6-2 Riders visit Hamilton Saturday. 1-0 Hilltops. They host the Wildcats. It's their home opener Sunday at 1 o'clock SMF Field. The Jays leapfrogged a couple teams. They won over Boston for a third straight game. Finally, some golf. FedEx playoffs begin today. Three Canadians in the field. How about that pairing, though, of Scheffler and McIlroy, though? Woo! And Tina Liu of Orman and Saskatoon's Grace Odnikin. They got to shoot low today to get back into the Canadian Junior Women's Championships. Ryan Mosher of Saskatoon shot 3-under yesterday. He moved up 35 places to get himself into the hunt at the men's. That's the latest from the wide world of sports.
14: Bull weather. Now we're going to look at the weather.
0: You bet we are. Bull weather in Saskatoon is looking all right. And by all right, I mean just it's been all week long. If you like a little bit of rain, you like a little bit of 20-degree-ish weather, it's your week. 21 today with a few clouds. Tomorrow, rain and a 19-degree high. 5 to 10 millimeters of rain in the forecast. 22 on Saturday, Sunday 25, and 22 on Monday. At the moment, it is 12.
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19: The Bull.

There's Be By You from Luke Combs. Not to be confused with Be Her from Ella Langley, or just Being Me from Morgan Griffiths. They're Being Everyone. Be By You, Be Her from Luke Combs. Not to be confused with Be Her from Ella Langley, or just Being Me from Morgan Griffiths. They're Being Everyone. Be By You, Be Her.

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is Jones, Mama, my phone, keys, wallet, and you. 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Mama, you touch your heart, I believe. And then phone, keys is like left, right, front pocket. Wallet is your back, is your butt with one hand. And you, and then you point forward. But again, like I said the other day, it's super close to Macarena in terms of the movements. It starts fine, like the whole like Jesus, Jones, Mama, but then when you do the phone, keys, wallet, when you're like front of the thighs to the hand on the butt, and then point forward, hey, Macarena, you know what I mean? It's just, it's too close. We need to separate that. Yeah.

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92.9 The Bull, Cooper Troupeau in these hands. All right, I have a slightly controversial question for you guys. It shouldn't be, but it is what it is. I am part of a radio forum online. I know, forums. For the really youngsters listening, ask your parents what message boards and forums were all about. I don't even know if that thing is still like a popular deal these days. But back to this. And there's a discussion on there that I didn't think was something that was controversial. And it was basically, do you look at the restaurant menu before going or wait until you get there? And some people say that they don't. How is that possible? I can't go. Like, I won't book a restaurant at all until I've seen their menu. Who takes that, especially these days in this economy? But there's a decent chunk of folks in the comments saying, no, that's a part of the fun about going out and trying a new place. I'm like, well, yeah. To me, the fun of trying a new place is just trying things that are awesome at the new place. How do I know if I want to try a new place? I'm going to go online and look at their menu, right? But I guess that's not a thing that everybody does. What's it like having unlimited money and being able to go to restaurants you might not like? Because I can't think of it.

92.9 The Bull, Kenny Chesney, carry on as we're heading into the 10 o'clock hour. In fact, we are just past 10 o'clock here this morning. Keep calm and Kenny Chesney on. Right? What's up? Here's to Neil Arts.

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13: I'm Lena Iraki with your Saskatoon weather.
10: Today, mainly cloudy. Clearing this afternoon. Fog patches dissipating this morning and a high of 21. Tonight, a few clouds, increasing cloudiness after midnight, then periods of rain. Wind becoming east at 20 kilometers an hour overnight and a low of 12. Tomorrow, rain, about 5 to 10 millimeters. Wind east at 20 kilometers an hour and a high of 19. Saturday, clearing, high 22.
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Luke Combs and Rethink Some Things. That's me every time I see my credit card bill when I look at stuff I'm paying for online, because people have, everyone's got their thing, you know, everyone's got their, I know like shopping is a big one, obviously, especially late at night, and shopping local, you can shop online local, but there's that, there's some sort of a disconnect, right? When you're sitting in front of a computer or your phone, and when you hit a button and you don't really have to, you don't have to interact with another human being. And there is something, at least from, I think they've proven this psychologically, that there's a degree of, I don't know if maybe you can just be a little bit more impulsive that way. You don't feel like it's as real until it happens. And we've all seen the memes, you know, like, oh, that's the problem. I wake up late at night at 2 a.m. and go on my phone and suddenly I've spent all this money. I have that same problem, but it's with like digital subscriptions and like software to test. And then I see my credit card bill at the end of the month and I'm like, damn, I didn't use enough of those subscriptions. I think that's the worst part, right? I'm sure we're all there in some way. Do you use Microsoft Teams? How much do you use Microsoft Teams? Do you pay for it? Do you use all the features? No, no one does. I don't even know what half of the features are in that. I don't even think they work.

0: 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A message from Sask Milk.
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3: Hey there. It's Derek Chesney of the Saskatoon Crime Stoppers. This week on Crime Stoppers Unmasked, we're asking for the public's help in identifying numerous suspects involved in two break-and-enter incidents in the city's south end. These two incidents took place on July 23rd and July 29th of 2026 in the early morning hours at a restaurant in the 3000 block of Preston Avenue South. On both occasions, the suspect gained access to the restaurant by prying open the rear door. On July 23rd, the suspects took a large safe which contained $31,000. On the second incident a few days later, the suspects got away with the cash register with $700 in cash. At both incidents, the suspects' faces were covered and appeared to leave in different directions after exiting the building. Photos and video of the suspects from both incidents can be seen on our Instagram and our Facebook pages. Do you have information about this crime or who is responsible? 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Or you can leave a tip online at SaskatoonCrimeStoppers.com. 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Tips are completely anonymous. We don't want your name. We just want your assistance. Saskatoon Crime Stoppers. 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
2: I'm Lena Iraki with your Saskatoon weather. Today, mainly cloudy, clearing this afternoon, fog patches dissipating this morning and a high of 21. Tonight, a few clouds, increasing cloudiness after midnight, then periods of rain, wind becoming east at 20 kilometers an hour overnight and a low of 12. Tomorrow, rain, about 5 to 10 millimeters, wind east at 20 kilometers an hour and a high of 19. Saturday, clearing, high 22.
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Heading towards 11 o'clock with one of the catchiest earworms of a song ever, and it just happens to be by a Saskatchewan guy.

92.9 The Bull, Matt Johner with Stop, Drop, and Roll. Just after 11 o'clock on a pretty fun day. We've talked Miracle Treat Day. We've had some Miracle Treats. We've talked sending kids to camp. Somehow I've learned that there are people who go to restaurants sometimes without looking at the menu in advance, which is wild to me. And I'm not talking about like a, what do you call it? Like a spur of the moment lunch on like a work day. That's, of course. In a situation like that, you roll up to a place. But I'm talking like if you're choosing to go to a restaurant with your spouse or with your family and you're making an evening out of it, who isn't going to look at the menu? I shouldn't have read this because now it's bugging me. It's like I'm not cool with people doing the thing I don't do.

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19: I'm Lena Iraki with your Saskatoon weather. Today, clearing this afternoon and a high of 21. Tonight, a few clouds, increasing cloudiness after midnight, then periods of rain. Wind becoming east at 20 kilometers an hour overnight and a low of 12. Tomorrow, rain, about 5 to 10 millimeters. Wind east at 20 kilometers an hour and a high of 19. Saturday, clearing, high 22.
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Rogers, Russell Dickerson on your country station, 92.9 The Bull. That's the song that began it all for him. I mean, before that, he had written a bunch of hits for other people, but that was a song that kind of made it for him in a broader sense, I guess we'll say. So, and then he just suffered an award for double platinum. I don't think he's suffering. I think he's fine.

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15: I'm Lena Ironke with your Saskatoon weather. Today, clearing this afternoon and a high of 21. Tonight, a few clouds, increasing cloudiness after midnight, then periods of rain, wind becoming east at 20 kilometers an hour overnight and a low of 12. Tomorrow, rain, about 5 to 10 millimeters, wind east at 20 kilometers an hour and a high of 19. Saturday, clearing, high 22.
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1: Good afternoon. I'm Lena Iraqi with your news for Thursday, August 13th. Saskatoon police say its major crime section is investigating the city's ninth homicide. Police say after a man was found deceased in an apartment on Tuesday morning, patrol officers conducted a welfare check around 7:30 a.m. Tuesday at an apartment in the 2300th block of 17th Street West. A 27-year-old man was located deceased, and an autopsy conducted Wednesday determined the manner of death to be a homicide. Police ask anyone with information on this incident to contact police or Crime Stoppers. The Saskatoon Police Service have arrested a woman in relation to a report of a firearm being pointed at a group of people. Police were called to the area of 21st Street East and 3rd Avenue South around 12:30 a.m. today. She was arrested without incident. Police also managed to find an imitation firearm when they searched her property. The 36-year-old Saskatoon woman is now facing several charges, including several firearms-related offenses. Last weekend's Hope Breeds Here Walk raised more than $8,000 for the Canadian Pulmonary Fibrosis Foundation. It was their third annual walk to raise funds to support awareness and research for a disease that affects more than 30,000 people in Canada, including more than 700 people in Saskatchewan. A serious collision that took place last week is prompting some changes at one of Saskatoon's busiest intersections. For the next 3 months, the median at the intersection of Idlewild Drive and 71st Street will be closed. The city says this change is aimed at simplifying traffic movements and reducing potential conflict points associated with the increased traffic volumes generated by the current closure of Wanuskewin Drive. A quick note for the road, 20th Street West will be closed from Avenue H South to Avenue F South for the White Buffalo Youth Lodge Back to School Backpack Carnival. The closure will start today at 6 p.m. and continue until Friday at 6 p.m. Detour signs will be in place to guide motorists around the event area. Drivers are reminded to drive carefully and watch for participants. The city thanks everyone for their patience. Over in sports, Week 11 of the CFL begins tonight with BC at Calgary. A Lions win moves them out of last place in the West Division, while a Calgary victory gives them sole possession of the third spot in the West Division. Meanwhile, it's closed practice day for the Saskatchewan Roughriders ahead of their Saturday visit to Hamilton. That means the Day 3 injury report from the practice session will give the first hint of what the Green and White's lineup will look like for the game. South of the border, where it's the first full week of CFL preseason action, beginning with six games tonight, including defending AFC champion New England at home to Indianapolis. Over to baseball, where the Blue Jays will try to continue their surge upwards in hopes of catching an American League wildcard playoff berth. Toronto entertains Boston for a fourth straight day, this one a matinee, after the Jays beat the Red Sox in each of the last three nights. Toronto is a game and a half behind Texas for the third and final wildcard spot and has four teams to pass to get there. Over in weather, today, clearing this afternoon, high 21, tonight a few clouds, increasing cloudiness after midnight, then periods of rain, wind becoming east at 20 kilometers an hour overnight and a low of 12, tomorrow rain, amount 5 to 10 millimeters, wind east at 20 kilometers an hour and a high of 19. Right now, it's 18 degrees in Saskatoon. I'm Lena Iraqi, and that's your news.
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10: 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So, again, you can call or text from the numbers you just heard. You can also message us on social media, Facebook, Instagram. 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I'm probably not going to see that request, but let us know what you want to hear, whether it's a song that's been stuck in your head all day or maybe a song you haven't heard in a hot minute. Get it started with Thomas Rhett.

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14: I'm Lena Iraki with your Saskatoon weather. Today, clearing this afternoon and a high of 21. Tonight, a few clouds, increasing cloudiness after midnight, then periods of rain. Wind becoming east at 20 kilometers an hour overnight and a low of 12. Tomorrow, rain, about 5 to 10 millimeters. Wind east at 20 kilometers an hour and a high of 19. Saturday, clearing, high 22.

Need a favor? That is Jelly Roll on the home of your country, 92.9 The Ball. We got Michelle texting in. She is listening to the show and she wants to hear some Alan Jackson. Oh, we can do that for you. It's good time.

Alberta, that is High Valley on 92.9 The Bull. Bull on Demand continues. We're taking those requests right up until 1 o'clock. 306-938-2855. Chantel is, she's saying it's been forever since she's heard I'd Love to Lay You Down by Conway Twitty. We can do that for you.

Just Being Me. That is Morgan Griffiths on the home of Your Country 92.9, The Bull. We got Anna. She's just about to go in for a haircut. They've got the bull on right now. So she said, you better put on some Carter Faith. This is her jam right now. It's Betty.

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1: Keep those lunch hour requests coming in. 306-938-BULL. It's plus 18 in Saskatoon. We are going to get rain over the next couple of days, and we have that complete forecast on the way. And more of your requests are next.
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19: I'm Lena Iraki with your Saskatoon weather. Today, clearing this afternoon and a high of 21. Tonight, a few clouds, increasing cloudiness after midnight, then periods of rain, wind becoming east at 20 kilometers an hour overnight and a low of 12. Tomorrow, rain, about 5 to 10 millimeters, wind east at 20 kilometers an hour and a high of 19. Saturday, clearing, high 22.
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I Can't Love You Anymore. Ella Langley and Morgan Wallen on 92.9 The Bulb. We got Kayla texting in. She wants to hear a song that reminds her of her dad. Always reminds her of her dad. It's Steve Earle, Hillbilly Highway. Thanks for texting, Kayla.

settle for a drink. That is Sean Austin on 92.9 The Bull. We're almost up to 1 o'clock. Just a couple of requests left to go. And we have Roger. He has really been getting into Jake Vodolin's music. It says it takes him back to a different time. Definitely. He's good at that. This is Retro Man.

myself, that is Jake Vodeland on 92.9 The Bull. We've just got a couple of requests left, and Sid is next up on the text line. Want some Kip Moore? Got you, buddy.

Time to Blame. That is Kip Moore on 92.9 The Bull, your country station. Just a couple of requests left. We got Isabel on the road driving out to Humboldt, and she wanted to hear some Corey Kent. Got you. Drive safe to Isabel. Drive safe to Humboldt, Isabel.

Some local blues rock right out of Saskatoon here. That's Sun Clara with Little Mama. 92.9 The Bull. You got Jared for the rest of the afternoon. We've got a little folk fest giveaway on our Facebook page. We figure use our platform to lift up our buddies over at 98 Cool. So we have four tickets to Folk Fest, August 14th and 15th, and all you have to do is tag a friend in the comments on the post that we made on our page and follow our friends at 98 Cool. And then, of course, in the comments, tell us which pavilion you are most looking forward to. Again, four Folk Fest passes up for grabs.

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1: Cloudy over Saskatoon is plus 18. 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
17: I'm Lena Ironke with your Saskatoon weather. Today, clearing this afternoon and a high of 21. Tonight, a few clouds, increasing cloudiness after midnight, then periods of rain. Wind becoming east at 20 kilometers an hour overnight and a low of 12. Tomorrow, rain, about 5 to 10 millimeters. Wind east at 20 kilometers an hour and a high of 19. Saturday, clearing, high 22.
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Blake Shelton on 92.9 The Bull. Happy Thursday afternoon, man. I gotta say, this is one of my favorite weeks of working in radio because my whole life revolves around food. And I am very easily amused when it comes to food. And each day we're having folks from different pavilions of Folkfest coming in to visit us. And I mean, the record's been going. I think every single one of them has brought food for us. We had Kiela from the Latino Pavilion yesterday. She brought burritos and Mexican street corn. Are you kidding me? It was so good. And a little later on this afternoon, we're going to have people from the Bangladesh Pavilion coming in. Really excited because the Bangladesh food yet last year was really, really good. So that's coming up later this afternoon. It's Dallas Smith. Here's Good Time Goes

0: bigger than this town that is Stephen Lee Olsen, 92.9 The Bull. So I had a friend go camping at Emma Lake over the weekend, and they had a great time. But their only complaint, and this is the same thing that everyone else is saying this summer, the mosquitoes were out of control.
1: It's Jared on The Bull.
0: You ever notice that mosquitoes ignore some people and completely swarm others? I'm the latter. The mosquitoes just absolutely love me, but I've got friends that they won't even touch, and researchers may have actually come closer to an answer on this. They did a study on a whole bunch of adults with three different species of mosquitoes, and, well, the different mosquito species like people very differently. So if you are looking like an absolute meal to one species of mosquito, that means maybe the others weren't lining up for a bite. And the study finds that it's not your blood type or your diet. It's actually the bacteria on your skin and then the chemicals you naturally release. So things that you don't really have any control over, but the saving grace here is it might bring researchers a little bit closer to more targeted mosquito repellents, which I am all for. In the meantime, get yourself a thermocell or two. Those things, absolute saving grace when we go camping. Thermocells. I will sing those praises from the hilltops. Here's Casey Musgraves.

0: to your country in a moment.
1: 18 degrees in Saskatoon. We've got a couple of days of rain ahead of us. We have the specifics on the forecast for the rest of the week and into the weekend coming up from the newsroom and Kenny Chesney next.
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8: I'm Lena Iraki with your Saskatoon weather. Today, clearing this afternoon and a high of 21. Tonight, a few clouds, increasing cloudiness after midnight, then periods of rain. Wind becoming east at 20 kilometers an hour overnight and a low of 12. Tomorrow, rain, about 5 to 10 millimeters. Wind east at 20 kilometers an hour and a high of 19. Saturday, clearing, high 22.
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dropping.

This one cracked into the top three on yesterday's Top 6 at 6 countdown. That is the latest from Taylor Swift. I knew it, I knew you. That is the song that put her back in the ACM award race. Or was it the CMAs? I always get the two mixed up. But really hoping that means that her next album and her next era, so to speak, is going to be back into country music. But I guess we'll see. It's Dean Brody just after 2 o'clock. Here's A Man Without a Woman.

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1: We've got a couple potential days of rain ahead of us. We have the Saskatoon Media Group newsroom standing by with a closer look at the forecast. And Chris Stapleton, the legend, he's up next.
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12: I'm Lena Iraki with your Saskatoon weather. Today, clearing this afternoon and a high of 21. Tonight, a few clouds, increasing cloudiness after midnight, then periods of rain, wind becoming east at 20 kilometers an hour overnight and a low of 12. Tomorrow, rain, about 5 to 10 millimeters, wind east at 20 kilometers an hour and a high of 19. Saturday, clearing, high 22.
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0: Love the message of this song. In a world with all of the things happening that they are, let love be the pilot. That is the latest from Tim Hicks on 92.9 The Bull. We're 20 minutes after 2 o'clock, still giving away some passes to Folk Fest. You have a chance to win these on our Facebook page. All you got to do is go to our page. We're giving away a 4-pack of tickets to Folk Fest on Friday. All you got to do is go to the post that we made a couple of hours ago and follow the directions in the post. Bing, bang, boom. Simple as that. Later on this afternoon, we're going to be picking a winner. It's Cody Johnson, Horseback.
1: He's a ranch hand in a pinch, man. Hotter than the red on the cattle brand. Cause she's a gold digger with a quick trigger. A cast iron skillet swinging lid flip.

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Again, like I say, after 10 days, it'll be too late. Got all the details under the event page over at thebull.ca. Lainey Wilson just rocked it at the Sturgis Motorcycle Festival. Here's Phone Keys Wallet.

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9: I'm Lena Iraki with your Saskatoon weather. Today, clearing this afternoon and a high of 21. Tonight, a few clouds, increasing cloudiness after midnight, then periods of rain. Wind becoming east at 20 kilometers an hour overnight and a low of 12. Tomorrow, rain, about 5 to 10 millimeters. Wind east at 20 kilometers an hour and a high of 19. Saturday, clearing, high 22. Back in
10: across your back. It's time for another bull ride.
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12: 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The bull ride.

man-made a bar. That is Morgan Wallen and Eric Church on the home of your country, 92.9 The Bull. A little bit cloudier today. There's actually a small chance of thundershowers today, and we're going to get some periods of rain into the evening, and it's going to be the kind of the same song and dance tomorrow. I don't know, like, if you are a farmer or if you know somebody who's farming, are we at the point of the year where you definitely don't want more rain? Where are we at? It's Owen Rigling with Love, Hate, Love.

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Get to Forgetting You on the home of your country, 92.9 The Bull. You just gave us a really good show out in Emma Lake over the weekend. Were you at the Country Cool Jamboree? 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We're getting into 3 o'clock now. Next hour, we're going to be talking to some folks from the Bangladesh Pavilion at Folkfest. Right now, Luke Combs

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12: I'm Lena Iraki with your Saskatoon weather. Today, clearing this afternoon and a high of 21. Tonight, a few clouds, increasing cloudiness after midnight, then periods of rain. Wind becoming east at 20 kilometers an hour overnight and a low of 12. Tomorrow, rain, about 5 to 10 millimeters. Wind east at 20 kilometers an hour and a high of 19. Saturday, clearing, high 22.
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Jelly Roll, that is Hands Up, 92.9 The Bull, as we get through 3 o'clock. Really excited because next hour, shortly before 5 o'clock, we're going to be talking to some of the folks from the Bangladesh Pavilion at Folk Fest. And historically, when the pavilions visit, they bring a sampling of their food. So really excited to see what's up the sleeves of the Bangladeshi Pavilion. Right now, it's Eric Church, Like a Wrecking Ball on The Bull.

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1: Well, taking a look at traffic around the city, admittedly not as bad as yesterday, though there is some road work happening at 71st Street and Idlewild. So we've had some issues at traffic of Idlewild and Marquis Drive, and that's just the next block up. So it could be a little brutal heading north of the city towards Martinsville, Warman. Saskatoon, going to see some rain. Oh, you can already see it in the sky. The clouds coming in. We're at 21 degrees. We're going to cool down to 12 tonight. Chance of thunder showers and definitely some rain tomorrow, high of 19 degrees. 22, partly sunny on Saturday.
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20: I'm Lena Iraki with your Saskatoon weather.
15: Today, clearing this afternoon and a high of 21. Tonight, a few clouds, increasing cloudiness after midnight, then periods of rain. Wind becoming east at 20 kilometers an hour overnight and a low of 12. Tomorrow, rain, about 5 to 10 millimeters. Wind east at 20 kilometers an hour and a high of 19. Saturday, clearing, high 22.
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I Can't Love You Anymore. It is Ella Langley and Morgan Wallen on 92.9 The Bull. When his concert was coming to town, we were making fun of the ticket prices. We were calling him Mortgage Wallen. Now, I just think about that every time I hear his music. 3:43 right now, Sean Austin. It is What Do I Know on The Bull.

It is Jason Aldean on 92.9 The Bull. Just past 4 o'clock, we're going to have a brand new Tyler Hubbard song on Ride It or Bucket at 20 after 4. And then a little bit closer to 5 o'clock, the Bangladesh Pavilion from Folk Fest is going to be bringing some food samples in. They'll be talking to us about what we can expect from Folk Fest, which is on tomorrow and Saturday. There's James Barker Band. If you

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1: Holy man, west of the city, there are some greasy-looking clouds blowing by. Getting a little bit of a sprinkling in the city right now. 21 degrees and still a chance of rain into the night. Rain tomorrow, high of 19 degrees. And it's going to be cloudy through most of the day. Little bit of cloud on Saturday, though. We're getting some more sunshine through the weekend. 22 on Saturday and 25 on Sunday.
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0: Good time goes. It is Dallas Smith on 92.9 The Bull. It is about that time. We're going to do some Ride It or Bucket and take a listen to some new music.
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0: Before we get to the new song that we're taking your votes on today, it's time to count up the votes from yesterday's tune. Got some Saskatchewan country on this one. Man, the voice on this guy is just incredible. If you ever have the chance to go out to a show that he's performing at, take the chance. His name is Daryl Anderson, featuring Fallon Baptiste, and this is Watching the Sunrise.

man, the way their voices mesh together, just unreal. Bravo to Daryl Anderson and Fallon Baptiste. This song, Watching the Sunrise, gets 73% right it. Very happy about that. That guy's got the voice of an angel on him. Tyler Hubbard today with a brand new song called 902-180. And it kind of tells a little story. It tells the story of a relationship that takes an unexpected turn as the life they plan together gives way to a goodbye that sends her back out west. Tell us what you think of this one from Tyler Hubbard. 902-180.

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0: It was like going into the song. Do I call it 902-180? No, it's 902-180. That is the latest from Tyler Hubbard, and now we got to know if you're jiving with this song or not. 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We also have this up and a sample of the song on the 92.9 The Bull Instagram story. Voting starts now. You got 24 hours.
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1: 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This is a big week for us for food because we're getting visitors every day from different pavilions. 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
1: We are so excited for Folk Fest. Kicks off tomorrow, goes tomorrow and Saturday out at Prairie Land. All sorts of different cultures coming together. And today we have Arif from the Bangladesh Pavilion. Arif, welcome to the studio.
3: Thank you so much. Thank you for invitation. And we'd like to talk about more about Folk Fest this year.
1: Absolutely. So I would imagine a lot of work going into your guys' pavilion this weekend. A lot of blood, sweat, and tears.
3: True. It's, you know, Folk Fest is not an easy thing. It's a 2 days of show, but lots of talented people from Bangladesh, they are joining. And, you know, it's a team effort. We've been working this thing last 3 months. And this week and today also, the main works is going on today. We are putting stages and all other things. You will see it. We have a nice photo booth and one artist hand-painted everything.
1: Oh, wow.
3: All the six seasons of Bangladesh will be displayed. And you will love it. If you go there, this is the first time we'll be showcasing that thing.
1: Absolutely. Well, and you brought food, which we'll talk about in a moment. But I know that Bangladesh has a huge culture of music and the arts.
3: Yes.
1: Right?
3: So you're right.
1: What can people expect to see and hear at the pavilion?
3: See, this year Bangladesh Pavilion is with the other four. We are jointly managing Hall E. So what will happen, whenever in Bangladesh performance will come, we try to make it more colorful and vibrant. So we put lots of group dances.
1: Ooh.
3: So people will understand the vibrant and the colorful and the movement. So we reduce the songs because people may not be interested on Bangla songs, but they will be understanding the movement and the joy in the dances. So lots of dances you will see through the evening.
1: And lots of focus, like you said, on making it joyous.
3: Yes.
1: A happy occasion.
3: Happy occasion. You know, people comes from different part and they don't understand the language, but they understand the vibrant and the colorful and then all the emotions that comes from the dancers and the artists. So we like to showcase that part.
1: For people that are maybe unfamiliar with Bangladesh and Bangladeshi culture, what's something about Bangladesh that they might be surprised to learn?
3: Within this short period of time, we are very hospitality. We are South Asian. It's very hospitality. So whenever you go to our pavilion or any South Asian pavilion, you will find that people has something that, you know, what we can do for you.
1: Yeah.
3: How we can let you please. So through our culture and through our food. So that is one thing Bangladesh, we feel proud that we are a very hospitality country and we like to take care of the guests that they will visit us.
1: So when people walk in, they're going to feel a very warm and inviting atmosphere.
3: True. And that's what we will be. And they will feel that we are waiting for them to invite in our pavilion.
1: Well, one thing I know for sure is that

0: it will smell very good in there.
1: True. You see, butter chicken, you know, I know most of them, they like it, and we'll have butter chicken, naan, samosas, goat curry, and then mango lassi, jalebi, that sweet stuff. So you will love it. The food will be awesome. And then cultural part, you will be engaged. You know, we are tomorrow and after tomorrow, we'll be starting from 3 to midnight. There's lots of activities. One thing we are adding this year special, someone will be writing your name in Bangla. So wow, you can take it and take it as a souvenir. So something like nice to, you know, you will see your name written in Bangla.
0: Well, and Folkfest is amazing for this because culture itself is arguably one of the most important things that humanity has. Yes. And to share that with others, I mean, to teach others about your culture and have them walk out with knowing a little bit more about it than before. I mean, that's the goal, isn't it?
1: That's the goal. And, you know, since 2011, we joined Folkfest. Bangladesh joined Folkfest, and since then, this is a nice opportunity because I cannot take you to my back home. It's very hard to take all
0: these
1: people.
0: It's a long way away.
1: Yeah, but I can take you to this Periland Park, and I can show you one part of my culture, one part of dress that I wear, one kind of food that I eat, one kind of dance that I enjoy. So that's what, you know, you and me are friends. That is the opportunity to show my friend that, you know, what's I grow with and what kind of culture I grow with, what kind of food I eat it when I grow. So it's very nice. I feel Folkfest gave us that opportunity, and we like to thanks for that, and we like to give back. I like to show each and everybody in Saskatoon that, you know, Bangladesh, like people of Bangladesh, they are welcoming you tomorrow and day after tomorrow.
0: And like you said, we'll feel that when we walk into the pavilion. Arif, if you needed to convince someone to spend a little bit of extra time at the Bangladesh Pavilion, what's one thing that you would tell them not to miss?
1: No, we will say that not to miss the cultural part, the dances that, you know, there is kids are dancing, there is adult will be dancing. So don't miss that cultural show. You will see the schedule, and please, come and sit down and enjoy that shows. Lots of talented dancers will be there tomorrow. Please don't miss it, and don't miss your name written in Bangla. It will be a souvenir that you can show people that, hey, you know, this is in Bangla. It's your name.
0: Well, and when you're going to Folkfest, so you said you're in Hall E, but all people will need to do is follow their nose, because, like I said, if it's going to smell even half of as good as this food that you brought in today, again, people just need to follow their nose and they will be led to the right place.
1: Thank you so much. And we will invite you and your friends and your family. You know, summer is very short here. Tomorrow and day after tomorrow, tons of people, they put lots of time and effort to make this thing happen. So please come and enjoy. Let's make it from 3 to midnight. Let's have a party. It's a party mood. We have 11 pavilion there. Everybody has a vibrant event program. So come and enjoy.
0: Absolutely. Go in with an open mind and be ready to learn about different cultures. That is Arif with the Bangladesh Pavilion. Again, Folkfest on tomorrow and on Saturday. And I know a crazy amount of work has gone into this. So best of luck with Folkfest this year.
1: Thank you so much. Thank you so much.
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Don't Tell My Mama. That is Chase Kasner on 92.9 The Bull. Man, it is sure coming down over Saskatoon. I picked the wrong day to ride my motorcycle to work. An experienced motorcyclist would probably say, well, if you had rain gear, every day is the right day. To which I would reply, you're right, I'm a total idiot. With no foresight whatsoever. It's going to be a wet ride home.

0: Your Country returns right after this.
1: 15 degrees in Saskatoon are going to cool down to 12 tonight. 60% chance of showers continuing into the night. There is a risk of thunderstorms in there as well. There was a big storm heading towards us on the radar, but it looks like it was mostly missing us. 19 degrees tomorrow, periods of rain, and 21 on Saturday. A little bit of sunshine actually poking through.
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8: Hey there. It's Derek Chesney with the Saskatoon Crime Stoppers. This week on Crime Stoppers Unmasked, we're asking for the public's help in identifying numerous suspects involved in two break-and-enter incidents in the city's south end. These two incidents took place on July 23rd and July 29th of 2026 in the early morning hours at a restaurant in the 3000 block of Preston Avenue South. On both occasions, the suspect gained access to the restaurant by prying open the rear door. On July 23rd, the suspects took a large safe which contained $31,000. On the second incident a few days later, the suspects got away with the cash register with $700 in cash. At both incidents, the suspects' faces were covered and appeared to leave in different directions after exiting the building. Photos and video of the suspects from both incidents can be seen on our Instagram and our Facebook pages. 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

your soul. Lee Bryce, that is Soul on 92.9 The Bold. 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We have had a reef from the Bangladesh Pavilion visiting us a little bit earlier today. We put the full interview with him over at thebold.ca. He's quite excited. Every pavilion for Folkfest tomorrow and Saturday have put so much time and hard work into what they're going to be showing for everybody. Got a couple of winners. Laurie and Janice, both on our Facebook page, winning some Folkfest passes for tomorrow. I hope you guys have a blast.

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1: 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Let's find out who occupies that space today.